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Number 1, 22nd Street. 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We're on our way. 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

0: There's a message in this song for somebody. Da-di-da. 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

worship, amen. I don't want to take this opportunity to thank Daddy and Mommy for this great opportunity. I don't take it for granted. And to the leadership of this house, thank you so much. I don't take it for granted, amen. 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Thank you, Lord, you are worthy. Thank you, Jesus. Thank you, Jesus.

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Tonight we worship, we honor you, we bow before you, God, we bow before your heavenly throne, oh God.

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Now I know most parents are always stressed, and they really wish they could talk to somebody about how stressful it can be to figure out what nourishing breakfast to give their kids every morning. Well, there's no need for you to talk to anybody, because I'm here to alleviate that stress for you. We have something called Milo All-in-One. It is such a great option. It has a creamy, delicious taste kids can't have enough of. So your solution is Milo All-in-One. But there's more to the Milo All-in-One than that rich, milky, chocolatey taste. There's so much goodness in every pack. Just take a moment to read the back of the pack and see for yourself. It's important nutrients combined with malt for that support energy release, cocoa for that rich taste, and milk for calcium to support them as they grow. So keep choosing Milo All-in-One, not just for that special taste, but also for the nourishing goodness. Milo, energy to go further. Now sometimes, yes, sometimes, big moments start with small things. Imagine how you met your love of your life. It was a little hi, it was a little hello. For some people, it was, please, has somebody attended to you? Or it was, please, is this seat taken? And the person just smiled, oh no. Now, let's talk about the small things that make big moments. A call to a loved one, a Momo transaction to support family, a bundle to grow your business. But then, what if they could lead to something bigger than you ever imagined? Have you ever thought of that? 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

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Okay. 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

0: Hello, Ella. Hello, good morning. Hello, good morning.
1: Good morning.
0: What's your
1: name?
0: What's your name? What's your name? What's your name? What's your
1: name?
0: Anyways, what's your name? I'm afraid I'm coming to Beijing.
1: Oh, okay.
0: Yeah, I'm going to be number one of your friends in the one I'm going to be. It's about an event to be a mayor on this weekend.
1: Okay.
0: Yeah, may organize the dinner dama a few of my friends be. But then ka me pe obi a oba be ye edibanama. Can you do that? Yeah.
1: Really?
0: Yeah, it's on Sunday.
1: Okay. What kind of food is that?
0: Oh, I mean, maybe tomorrow you be a. Maybe I go for one with the baby, and maybe tomorrow you be a. We just give you a budget, and then you just do it. But
1: oh,
0: I think,
1: okay.
0: I think it be a more and more than it done the it would be necessary. Maybe a meeting as an.
1: Okay.
0: Yeah, but then maybe you number and you pa kona catch them there in the special day the month. I am afraid. Mu ha mo comport mo nti bocho sa me ndi konkwansa bocho nda ya bede
1: bocho nda ya bede
0: nda your birthday. Oh, that is nice. Anyways, happy birthday, Ella.
1: Thank you.
0: So I got your number from KGH.
1: Okay.
0: Yeah, he says he loves you so much, and words cannot even describe how much he loves you. And he would love to take you out for dinner one of these days, a free.
1: Oh, okay.
0: Mm-hmm.
1: I try.
0: Oh, okay, that's impressive. Anyways, Ella, there is no event. I'm calling from YFM. We are live on YFM. We just wanted to call you and then wish you a happy birthday. Yes. Oh, boyfriend,
1: thank
0: was the info.
1: So
0: oh, boyfriend, KGH, not the info. And wish you a happy birthday on his behalf.
1: Hey, then that's just
0: my mind. Butcher, you are Betty. Have a lovely day, Ella.
1: Thank you.
0: All right, so ladies and gentlemen, I want to know a very necessary universal. Gracious guy. Well, yeah, that is how we do it right here on the Rising Shine. I had wanted to call another person, but unfortunately, my friend, I don't know why. My friend, you panna, my phone, I don't know why. Well, I'll sure come and surprise him then you pan the phone. But anyways, let me do this real quick. Happy birthday going out to you, Mr. Vincent Moore. Mr. Vincent Moore. Big boss, I hope you're doing well. And also a very big happy birthday going out to Mr. Evans Taria and John Echo Kujo. Happy birthday going out to Helena Nketia and Sarah Vance. I want to wish you guys a very big happy birthday. And to Wendy Dede Latte. Wendy Dede Latte. Happy birthday going out to you guys. May you guys live strong. May you acquire riches beyond the imagination of any human being. Don't stay. They're very necessary. Anyways, guys, before we go for that commercial break here, know that today, we are going to Second D Confuase. Yes, in fact, that is where we'll be bringing you the drive of your life will air from Second D Confuase in your brain. And then afterwards, we'll all watch the Austria versus Egypt game together. We'll watch the Argentina versus Cape Verde game together. And then the Colombia versus Ghana game. Now, Austria versus Egypt is at 6 p.m. Argentina versus Quebec. Argentina versus Quebec. It's at 10 p.m. And then Ghana Black Stars playing against Colombia. It's at 1:30 a.m. At this point, I got two African countries on Mumbo game. Munimano, mu break your heart on. You bet to a war. US and Canada won them. Because African teams need breaky breaky heart to be a. But anyways, this is the round of 32 game for the Ghana Black Stars and then for Cape Verde and then Egypt. Oh, Mika, African teams 2 on. From where 3, sorry, but I got 3. Hopefully the 3 can qualify. Hopefully the 3, all the 3 can qualify to the round of 16. And yes, Adia, Africa, Yaboka. Because we can take 9 countries into the round of 32 and only one will progress. So far, the only one that has progressed, you know, Morocco, which is not good. One pay, how? No, it's not good. So, this evening, just make sure you come to Confase because we're going to organize the biggest watch party you've ever witnessed. And the cast a watch party, trust us, it is a watch party. It's going to be huge. It's going to be very huge. We are near the Agrona Shisha. We're gonna party hard. And also there will be predict and win. So how the predict kwa kwa? Eko hu. Nana no man sana be predict and win na. Eko hu wana sana ba ono. Because Ghana match and be predict and win. Our prediction will go through. Something.
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0: 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So maybe it will be, I'll make sure they're in the Ebergenia. Ewo, Confase. 6 p.m. They are starting games, you know. Right, so ladies and gentlemen, it is time we jump into some musical session. I mean, today happens to be a holiday for some of us. Benum so day, yem benum no ye wage mamo, yemu benum, ye nage mano, yem holiday. So, why don't you just jump and when we come back later on, we'll talk about something extraordinary. Let me leave you with this song by Imagine Dragons, Thunder.

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1: BBC News with David Harper. Mourners have begun paying their respects to Iran's late supreme leader Ali Khamenei at the Grand Musalla Mosque in Tehran. His coffin is on display along with those of four family members, including a toddler granddaughter, killed with him on the first day of the war launched by Israel and the US in February. Venezuela's interim president says almost every official in the state at the epicentre of last week's powerful twin earthquakes died in the event. Delcy Rodriguez said nearly 2,600 people are now known to have been killed nationwide. The United Nations Human Rights Council will hold an emergency session on Sudan shortly, as fears grow of an imminent attack on the city of El Obeid. It's been under siege by the paramilitary Rapid Support Forces. Officials in Ukraine's Sumy region say four people have been killed in fresh Russian strikes. Meanwhile, Russian state media say a woman has been killed following a Ukrainian aerial attack on the border city of Belgorod. A Guatemalan man extradited to the US has pleaded guilty to his role in the deaths of 53 migrants found in the back of a lorry in Texas 4 years ago. Rigoberto Ramon Miranda Orozco faces a maximum penalty of life imprisonment. Japan has started installing hundreds of cameras in its northern mountains as part of a nationwide survey of the bear population following a surge in attacks. Japan has recorded 13 fatal maulings last year. A new study has found that bottlenose dolphins in the Adriatic Sea are altering their feeding habits by increasingly following fishing trawlers to scavenge for food. A team of researchers tracked hundreds of trawlers over 150 days to monitor any dolphin behaviour. A rare surviving copy of the American Declaration of Independence has been discovered in London. It's the only known example of its kind outside of the United States. It will now go on display at the National Archives. BBC News.
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0: Alright, ladies and gentlemen, I know you've actually enjoyed yourself this morning. Today is the 3rd of July 2026 and it is a holiday. So of course, the show will take a different turn today. More music, less talk right here. Now home. It is exactly 10 past 8. I know most of us are actually prepping ourselves because we know for a fact that the Ghana Black Stars has a game this midnight at 1:30 a.m. and whatever happens, some of us will stay awake and then watch this game. Obese, omo de match na kwa kwese midnight. They say better be sure. No more year free, but it won't happen. Lightly. Ghana versus Colombia. This midnight, Guinea, a big game. Now today on the show, yeah, at 8:45, I'll open the phone lines for just 10 minutes, okay? And I'll pick your predictions. Your predictions, yes, I'll pick predictions on the show today. Ghana Black Stars for game, and you mean, in fact, midnight. Until about 8:45, I'll open the phone lines in our banner years. From our normal predictions, Ghana versus Colombia. Now, Rainy will tell you more about our live watch party. But for now, let's go to Max Buy and then go and get you the appliance that you need. 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
1: 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Indomie tastes great. My baby, make you never
0: lie me, miss. If you indeed, Indomie tastes great. Now you need to make sure you bring the kid. Just make sure you bring the kid. Because the ticket in a boy, ticket in a boy, you didn't cry. So I have uncle and a brother. I was in your peace of mind, Kakao.
2: Baby, make it ever like me, miss. If you love me,
0: baby, I'll be in Kuala Nika. And I can bet you that Kate these days, what do you want?
2: My baby, make it
0: won't you read that? All them Kuala Nika these days, won't you read that?
2: My baby, make it ever like me, miss.
0: You want to say, uncle, you owe me this. Auntie, you owe me this. Auntie, you promise me this. Uncle, you promise me this.
2: My baby making
0: that. Yeah, it happens. It happens to pass. So yeah,
2: my baby making that.
0: Just make sure you take the kid to the Indomie Fest.
2: Baby making ever like me.
0: Now let's talk about the watch party, because the watch party.
2: If you love,
0: we need you to come and then win amazing prizes.
2: If you love,
0: don't just come and then watch again. You come and then you win amazing prizes.
2: If you love,
0: today at 6 p.m.
2: My baby making ever like.
0: Catch the entire.
2: If you love
0: YFM firm staff, that's second D confess. 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
0: Yeah.
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0: All right, so ladies and gentlemen, it is 8:18 right now. Very soon, we'll go for a commercial break, and then when we come back, we'll take a nosedive into some of the stories making headlines in the world of entertainment. Yes, we'll bring you a Digi Trend segment. I'm Rainy here, of course. It is going to be massive today. Rainy, how you doing, though?
1: I'm good. Why did I almost say ram?
0: You almost said ram. But yeah, you know that Ghana has a match today, right?
1: Yes.
0: Okay, so it is tomorrow at 1 a.m., but then it will be Friday for those of you in Kansas. Now, I want you to predict. Predict the scoreline between Ghana and then Colombia.
1: Hey, do I know?
0: Let's see.
1: I can confidently vouch for a 2-1.
0: For Ghana?
1: Yes.
0: Okay.
1: Yeah.
0: She says she's vouching for a 2-1 for Ghana.
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4: 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Oh, how tender. 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
0: That is impressive. 2-1 the second company. 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When we come back, the show will continue right here for you.
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0: Stonewall with Torture, bringing our time to 27 past the hour of 8 a.m. right here in the studios of Y97.95. Now, it is time for the Diggy Trends segment with Rainy. And today is a holiday, but she's bringing some fire beer. This fire, unless her. Hair alone, no, for me, I cannot explain it.
1: Hello, girl.
0: Rainy.
2: Mav.
0: I don't have water. And so the fire that you're bringing, okay, you cool it down.
2: Cool it down a little.
0: Let's start with the calmest of them.
2: I was actually going to say that. So we should start with a very calm one that has to do with our very own Ghanaian actress. Beverly Afflalo's funeral. Yeah, so her funeral has been relocated to the forecourt of the State House. Initially, it was supposed to have been held at the Lashibi Funeral Home. Yes, so on Saturday of 8th of August, I think the funeral will be taking place.
0: Was she holding any government position before she passed, or has she been in position like that before?
2: No, but I mean, her role that she played, I think that, you know, celebrities, you know, one person will speak to the other, and they would, you know,
0: try and get something.
2: I think it's actually a perfect venue, you know. Yes, I mean, for the celebrities and anyone that is going to attend, I think it would also give it more like a very good setup. Yeah, and where it is too. Well, I don't know where this the cemetery where she will be
0: buried,
2: but you know, it's actually close to the Osu Cemetery. Yeah, the State House.
0: Yeah, so
2: it's
0: probably will be the Osu Cemetery.
2: I mean, we don't know for now, but we are guessing so.
0: Anyways, it's a commendable step for them to have taken. And may she rest in peace.
2: I know, right?
0: Yeah, on to our next story.
2: So, of course, Mav. You should always trust Nana Banamoa to speak her mind on critical issues and current affairs. And you know Nana Banamoa, she would just attack you and say her mind. Now guess who she went for this time around?
0: Who did she?
2: South African's activists and leader of the anti-immigrant group, Jacinta.
0: Yeah.
2: So Nana Banamoa went for her. And this is actually with regards to the interview from GH1. Yeah, so Jacinta was granted...
0: I saw people talking about it yesterday.
2: Yes, I think it's also on X. Yeah, so Jacinta was granted an interview on GH1. And that, Nana Banamoa followed that. She is not an activist. She is a bloodthirsty, xenophobic creature who has built a platform on fear and hostility towards black people.
0: Wow. That's a lot of words to describe one person.
2: I know. You know Nana Banamoa and her vocabulary.
0: I want to understand Jacinta's point of view. You claim you don't want foreigners in your country. I think in the interview she mentioned that it's not just Africans.
2: Yes.
0: They don't want white in their country as well.
2: Exactly. And meanwhile, those that don't have, you know, like documents.
0: Meanwhile, there's a town or city in South Africa where blacks are not allowed to enter.
2: Okay.
0: And we have a lot of white coming into South Africa. We have white coming into South Africa. Yesterday I saw a video of a Russian lady who was asking them why are they not asking her to go back?
2: Yeah.
0: And then they were busy, happily smiling, saying that, oh, you are not part. It is just the blacks. It is just the Africans. I want to understand the point of view of GH1. Why they granted that interview? For what?
2: Exactly.
0: Why? I mean, they are getting a lot of bashing on social media. Yeah. I get it. They will definitely get it. Because, see, these people told us that they are only after illegal immigrants.
2: Yeah.
0: But the Ghanaian that was shot dead, I think, 2-3 days ago.
2: Okay.
0: What's the legal migrant there?
2: Well, so South African officials also had something to say, describing that as not a xenophobic attack, but rather a criminal act. He was extorted. I think they actually bumped into his barbering salon and attacked him. So to the South African officials, they are saying that that is not a xenophobic attack and that is rather a criminal act.
0: So how is xenophobic attack not seen as a criminal act, but somebody getting, attacked and robbed is more or less a criminal act for them? Right.
2: And you know, Sarkozy also shared his disappointment on this same incident, on the very fact that South Africa is one of his favorite places, but he is very, very, very disappointed. And it does not make sense. Mm. Yeah.
0: Honestly, the master me is what can be the issue, because to me, it doesn't make sense.
2: Yeah.
0: It doesn't make sense. I've seen videos and interviews of some of these shop owners and then company owners of South Africa.
2: Right.
0: And when they were talking about attitudes, they mentioned that, you know what? We have some South Africans who wouldn't come to work on Monday. Mm-hmm. On Friday, they close from work beautifully. On Monday, they wouldn't come. They will call and then tell you that, oh, we are not feeling well, so we wouldn't come. We are not feeling well, we wouldn't come to work today. Hello. No business person and no owner of a business will entertain an attitude like that. I say, oh, they walk up, oh, chile, Friday, you know, oh, chile, Saturday, oh, chile, Sunday, come. Knowing very well, so you have to go to work on Monday. And on Monday, instead of you to go to work, you called in sick. And it looks like almost every South African that they employ, majority of them, they told the same line. Mondays, they don't go to work. Mondays, they are tired. Mondays, they are ill. But then, those foreigners that they are chasing out of the country, these same foreigners go to work. These same foreigners, if their CEOs and their supervisors call them to come to work, even on their off days, they go to work. Which means the attitude of the foreigners is way better than the attitude of the South Africans there.
2: Yeah.
0: And you want to tell us that the ones doing a good job are the enemies.
2: Yeah.
0: After the extent you attack people, you've shot somebody. The government is trying to protect herself. The South African government is trying to protect itself by saying that the Ghanaian guy that was shot, the man that was shot, wasn't a xenophobic attack, but rather
2: a criminal act.
0: Forgive my words. But it keeps on pissing me off that they wouldn't tag xenophobic act as a criminal act. Somebody just died. Some people have been attacked simply because they are in the country doing a job, getting paid. Okay. Some of them are claiming that, you know, the criminal rate of South Africa increasing or going higher is because of the foreigners, the presence of foreigners in the country. But then you take a look into some of these criminals that have been arrested, majority of them are South Africans. So what are you saying to us?
2: Marv, so personally, I haven't been to South Africa before, right? Mm-hmm. But a few friends that I know that have been to South Africa, when they visit and they come back, or some actually just say that, you know what, there is actually a part of South Africa that when you go, you know, you will be attacked by thieves. They are going to extort your money.
0: Yeah.
2: So genuinely, in as much as South Africa is a country that I would want to travel to, but, you know, sometimes that fear of going to, you know, the motherland of Amapiano to, you know, go have a great time, you know, the origins of house music, very good house music, only to, you know, be attacked on. So I still have that fear. And now this whole xenophobic attack, like, It's just overwhelming.
0: I was thinking, in fact, I was wishing of going to South Africa. Hopefully, beginning of next year. But then, what happened? I think I saw a video on social media, and it changed my entire perspective. It changed my entire perspective about going to South Africa. It was a video where somebody got attacked in traffic. They shot the person in traffic. The closest Lagos Town traffic light, where the Kwesmeeting police station is.
2: Right.
0: Yeah, the district police station, yes. Now, Bifi Town Roko, then we drew Lagos Town traffic house on a Mejina. Mejina, when the 1 minute up, then another car comes to park beside me. Tax, get out of their car, come to my car, shoot me, and then walk away. Under the comments, majority of the South Africans were saying. In fact, all the South Africans under the comments were under the post were saying, "This is South Africa. This is what has been happening, and it is bad. The government is even the police. Some of them are scared of going to certain places.
2: It's crazy.
0: And it is not foreigners no more. This is South Africans ankasa. It's me mufu ankasa na ebosa brawe. And you want to tell me that it is the foreigners that are doing it? You want to blame the foreigners?" GH1 mom, they have to come up with a reason for us to understand why they interviewed the woman, though. Because I know most people have questions.
2: Yeah.
0: Why would they interview the woman? Are they trying to whitewash the woman or what? Come out, be clear. Why did you interview the woman?
2: Yeah.
0: Okay. Because we all know what they are trying to do. We all know what this woman stands for. There's little to no sensible reason what they're doing. I'm sorry, but there's little to no sensible reason to what they're doing. Anyways, Rainy.
2: No, so you see what you just said, exactly what Nana Banamwa also said, that she believes that the media shouldn't help hateful people reach more people by treating their views like normal opinions.
0: Exactly. Right. Why are you interviewing somebody like Jacinta?
2: Yeah.
0: It's like telling me that there's an armed robber somewhere, and he hasn't been caught. So I want to interview him and find out why he hasn't been caught.
2: Yeah, true, I agree.
0: Or there's a scammer somewhere, he hasn't been caught. So I want to interview the person and then find out why he hasn't been caught.
2: Yeah.
0: Excuse me, but no.
2: But my question is, why would Jacinta even form that advocacy group in the first place? Sorry, activist group.
0: Only her can. She says it's an activist group.
2: Yeah.
0: Okay. We'll take it like that. But only her can explain, and only Jacinta herself can explain this particular reason, because I don't get it. Is she working? Is Jacinta working?
2: I think she used to be, I think, a radio presenter. Yeah. She used to be a radio presenter.
0: Did the foreigner take her job or she quit?
2: That we would have to find out.
0: Bruh. On to the next story.
2: Alrighty. So now we are flying across the borders of Ghana. And of course, the World Cup is already ongoing. And FIFA officials are discussing bringing Justin Bieber on board to perform.
0: Oh, okay.
2: During the halftime show of the FIFA World Cup final on July 19th at the MetLife Stadium in New Jersey.
0: Oh, that is impressive.
2: I know, right?
0: Oh, that would be massive for him.
2: Yeah, yeah.
0: I mean, can we have Justin Bieber performing? I would love it.
2: Yeah, myself.
0: I'd love to see him perform.
2: Myself.
0: I mean, I'd love to see him perform. I'm not going to lie. I'm a fan. I would love to see him perform.
2: Yeah.
0: I wish I can go there live, but then tickets no more yearning. 40,000.
2: Yeah.
0: Maybe you're doing there, 40,000 is too much. I will use the money for something else. But then let's see what FIFA would come up with. But then the decision to include him is even a massive decision for him and for the fans of Justin Bieber. So let's hope that, fingers crossed, let's hope that Justin Bieber would get to perform at the FIFA World Cup final this year.
2: Madonna is also performing.
0: Yeah.
2: And we know Shakira is.
0: Yeah.
2: Shakira is
0: obviously.
2: Already, of course.
0: Obviously. Shakira is like is like the music face of FIFA World Cup. So obviously she's going to perform and she has to perform. Yeah. I would have loved for Olivia Rodrigo to have performed though.
2: Okay.
0: If that will be possible.
2: Well, it seems FIFA already has their lineup. So.
0: I know, right. But let's see. Fingers crossed.
2: So Justin and Haley were actually at the opening for the FIFA World Cup.
0: Oh, okay. The opening ceremony?
2: Yes.
0: Oh, okay.
2: And you know they are actually Canadians.
0: Mm.
2: Yeah, Justin is Canadian. I can't say that for I think Haley, too.
0: Haley is an American.
2: Okay, Haley is an American.
0: I stand to credit, though. Right. But yeah, I think Haley is an American.
2: Yeah.
0: Yeah, so that'll be good, though. That'll be good.
2: And to FIFA, to them, I mean, that's the whole point, bringing, you know, the whole world together.
0: Well, yeah, except they're not doing a good job at that. That's a lie. They're not really doing a good job. Anyways, so
2: that is all we have for Digitrends today.
0: Okay, so Hailey Bieber is an American.
2: Okay, correct.
0: Yeah,
2: so Justin American. Is Canadian and she is American.
0: Yeah, she was born in Arizona.
2: Okay.
0: Mm.
2: Okay.
0: That's good. Anyways, thank you very much, Rainey. And ladies and gentlemen, let's enjoy this tune. We will be right back. This is a song by Ira Starr titled The Bloody Samaritan.
1: London.

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Mr. Lisa, who Mr. Q ni bi ho a fam mi bi why? 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

0: allegations. Wasunta Karan Nagoda denies illegally helping the son of the former president Mahinda Rajapaksa to go for training at an elite British naval college. Health officials in the Democratic Republic of Congo say more than 200 patients have recovered from Ebola. They have attributed the progress to enhanced surveillance and testing in the affected areas. In football, Germany's head coach Julian Nagelsmann has resigned following his team's elimination in the second round of the World Cup. They lost to Paraguay on penalties on Monday. BBC News.
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3: DJ Sirocco killing it on the turntable. 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
1: BBC News with David Harper. The UN's human rights chief has warned that a catastrophe is unfolding in Sudan's North Kordofan state amid the ongoing civil war. He said civilians had spent months under siege-like conditions and had been subjected to executions, torture and rape by paramilitary forces. Iran's president has paid his respects to the country's late supreme leader in Tehran ahead of his burial next week. The coffin of Ali Khamenei is on display at the Grand Musalla Mosque, along with family members killed with him at the start of the US-Israel war. Interpol says it's searching for a Ukrainian woman suspected of planting a bomb which injured three people in Monaco on Monday. Prosecutors say the suspect detonated the device by remote control and didn't act alone. The US has withdrawn most of the troops it deployed to Nigeria for operations against Islamic State militants. Washington will continue supporting Nigeria through intelligence sharing. Police in India have arrested a creche worker over the alleged abuse of toddlers at a daycare centre for employees of the French tech company Capgemini. The arrest came after videos appeared online, allegedly showing staff shutting crying children in toilets and spraying them with water. Pakistani officials are investigating a syndicate suspected of smuggling human placentas from hospitals to make anti-aging injections. The gang is accused of buying 200 kilograms of the organ each month to be processed and exported. France says it's recorded well over 2,000 excess deaths as a result of last month's blistering heatwave. Fatalities rose almost a third compared to the week before the record-breaking temperatures. The rise in the Paris region was around two-thirds. And a NASA-funded spacecraft has embarked on an unprecedented mission to rescue a failing telescope.

It's fire, it's freestyle, it's funky. So this is not a regular voice you enjoy on the drive. But hey, my name is Ryan Busia Afo, and I am sitting in for Nana Kwesi Wisu, aka PM, the presenter. And since today is Friday, we are giving you more music, less talk talk. And I'm very sure the voice is giving you... Ram could be sick, yes. I've got come on cold though. Again, no guys. You know my issue. I'm always having cold. So that is the issue. And we just want you to enjoy your Friday evening. So enough of me. I'm not even going to do more talk talk today. It's more play play and less talk talk. So we will find time within the show, and then we will take our predictions for the Ghana-Colombia match happening tomorrow or this dawn. Tomorrow dawn, right? I think it's 1:30, something like that. So yeah. And then on Monday, hopefully, if you get to predict right, I have lunch for you. So I'll be taking your predictions today. Yeah. And all your favorite appliances and mobile phones are just one click away. 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And don't miss out, something big is coming. 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So this World Cup from MaxBuy. 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And P2 Bites and Coffee Shop says that, see the way the weather is doing, is giving us a abruchi kaka. Even though the flat thingy is not doing good to most of us, but the weather is not giving Ghana. 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
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Ain't don't me taste great. 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Hence the way I'm talking. Me too, I hate it. That is why whenever I have cold, I have to tell you guys, I don't like when people overly, you know, have this nasal tone. 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Like, boring too much. So please forgive me. It's not my doing, so if you had seen me this morning, you would feel bad for me. The way the weather showed me shaggy, that means I'm matching. 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

Imelda. Like I said earlier, Nyame boa ochina ahomache. Today is the 3rd of July. Nyame boa ochina 4th ahomache 1:30 in Ghana, Russia. It's actually Colombia, Russia, Ghana.

0: Thoughts and bar. 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Hello?
1: Ram.
0: Hi, baby.
1: How far?
0: No, yeah, well, what's up?
1: How then, yadu, and frock out.
0: Oh, what drops some pocho? My boy, Hindi, number Hindi. Who is this, please?
1: No my hin, if it's under no my hin.
0: Fetch him, sorry. Masasa. But it won't any ye hona.
1: One for you.
0: Oh, baby, my love. Yeah, we're number two. Number one, we woo. Chadai.
1: Number one, you
0: wanna busy. On come. Umbade. On cockrum. On cockrum. Ah, I'll tell how they obey him point when the meeting. I mean, you come, bre papa. And you've been a medal.
1: Now, it's a yella.
0: Say who may who are? Who man? I better get around my quad alone now. One little one today. I brought boy Jim. Why, wait for my pose. All right, baby. Busy, my pogalo. Let me watch now. You pulling up?
1: In your house, your mama, I'm a wooden wallo.
0: Okay, all right.
1: I'm a point one.
0: Mama, free tickets. Mama, free tickets. Let me watch now, brana. Young party, aye.
1: Now, when I do that, I'm a pro, you. W manu.
0: Dama, entum, she, entum, ame me da pado.
1: Mami, mamu, enfa. What bon nan funda you if you banna?
0: Bye. 0500 or 0500. I've got like 5 tickets here. One is gone. 4 more to go. 0500 Please, when you call, turn down the volume of your radio set for me. Hi, Mr. Person. You can also call 0500 or 0500 And then what to have busy, Mapugalo. Then, maybe in there, young watchna, Mamma Murphy scared about to watch on a pa. Tina, your party, we are pet. Sunday, no, you bitch me, my pump for now, won't they are bumper. Won't they ain't coffee for Abba Town? You bitch me, ma, Zachi. As a chippe, now coffee, Yakofia, as a cherry, a book on a man, poker church, or the teenager. Hello, Prosper.
2: Bumbo.
0: Yeah.
2: Bombo, what's up?
0: Not for you.
2: Bombo?
0: Yes?
2: I don't
0: mean to know you here. I don't mean to know you. Prosper, what's up? Church now, what's up? I'm not going to
2: know
0: you. I'm not going to know you. Yeah, I'm going to know you. Yeah, yo. I'm going to know you. Prosper, are you pulling up tomorrow? Bye. 0500 or 0500 997979. Calvin.
3: Hello.
0: Good evening. Yeah, it's Calvin. What's up?
3: But I'm sorry, them I say was yeah.
0: I say maybe. Kelvin, I'm a boy. Now what's up?
3: Are you booked? I'm around wedding. You want? Wedding on the fire. You see, program what's up that time?
0: Program no any number. It wasn't number 7. It was number 8.
3: I didn't know what you were doing.
0: Open a pair. I be feeling able to go on a party. Now you're not talking about what's Sunday on a February 9.

0: No, you are. Got you covered.
1: Hello.
0: Mateo.
1: Menya free entry tickets.
0: Yes,
1: right?
0: Yeah. So what ticket we had into Miss Beto or one abeji?
1: It's a walk a cafe, lorry fair.
0: In cake it a car, I bet no yet. And I want to see a simbaya three by bear three need rapon and answer.
1: Manantu.
0: No, yeah, what, Michelle? 0500-0979-799. Hello.
2: Yeah, good evening.
0: Hi, baby. Good evening. Can you please turn down the volume of your radio set for me?
2: Okay.
0: Hello. Hello.
3: Hello.
0: Hi. Good evening.
3: Good evening.
0: Who do I have on the line, please?
3: Kish.
0: These are powerful. We are powerful. Say. Me mamping. That's dead.
4: Sister Ram.
0: Och na yelu pull up ibia.
4: Big boy tense.
0: Thank you so much. I'll see you tomorrow. All right, let me pick my last caller for this. Hi, good evening.
5: Hello,
0: good evening.
5: Oh.
0: When you're in jail, please, what is your name?
5: No, I don't from
0: Apple. Oh, baby boo. Baby boo. I'm a boy. I'm trying to
5: pull
0: out. Oh. May weather. Or China, I'm a man who might disappoint him. I made your ticket to crow, okay?
5: Thank you.
0: All right. Thank you so much, baby. Thank you. All right. So my tickets are gone. I have Kelvin. Ooh. I have Mayweather. I have I can't take video. I will beat you, Bia. Oh, video guy. I'm catching nonsense in the room. I will beat you. You know my witch. I can't tell me your name. Busy and one banaka, the yonder and son, then a sanya, sending you has me onion pocho. Everything from pocho, me tickets nas. And tonight, if you want to purchase your ticket, call DJ BZ, on 0557-898173. Again, we are all pulling up tomorrow from 7 till Anopa. I catch you the any staff here, men worry. Men can eh number na wa to my women. Untuyemfu from weekend recon untuyemfu atiasia. Nti me botch na. 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And bar. 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Single is 20, double is 30. Someone is calling me. Hello.
6: It's a bumbo.
0: Yes, baby.
6: Me.
0: Hello. Hello. Hey, Apawa for Prosper. All right, guys. So as the all night fiesta happening tomorrow, come and meet all your favorites, hype men, and DJs. Gunshot is rapping, Siraka is rapping, as well as Shino is rapping all the way from YFM Takrady PM is rapping. And then we have TJ DJ, the City's Unstoppable, Faggy is rapping, DJ Mysterious. We have lots of people pulling up, so please do want to pull up. And Ram is rapping. Hello. I'm watching now. Munche. Minsha top. Watch a minsha top. Meshe, Nikan could see. Anna, I won't pamicho, won't pamicho. You mook a BBC, but Emma, Mabana pamicho. No margin, which I measure topper, because the way in Marian, Yambocha Minyanka. I won't wear 8 or 10. I'm just pulling up like that, like I came, you know? Yeah.
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7: BBC News with David Harper. The UN's human rights chief has warned that a catastrophe is unfolding in Sudan's North Kordofan state amid the ongoing civil war. He said civilians had spent months under siege-like conditions and had been subjected to executions, torture and rape by paramilitary forces. Iran's president has paid his respects to the country's late supreme leader in Tehran ahead of his burial next week. The coffin of Ali Khamenei is on display at the Grand Musalla Mosque, along with family members killed with him at the start of the US-Israel war. Interpol says it's searching for a Ukrainian woman suspected of planting a bomb which injured 3 people in Monaco on Monday. Prosecutors say the suspect detonated the device by remote control and didn't act alone. The US has withdrawn most of the troops it deployed to Nigeria for operations against Islamic State militants. Washington will continue supporting Nigeria through intelligence sharing. Police in India have arrested a creche worker over the alleged abuse of toddlers at a daycare centre for employees of the French tech company Capgemini. The arrest came after videos appeared online, allegedly showing staff shutting crying children in toilets and spraying them with water. Pakistani officials are investigating a syndicate suspected of smuggling human placentas from hospitals to make anti-aging injections. The gang is accused of buying 200 kilograms of the organ each month to be processed and exported. France says it's recorded well over 2,000 excess deaths as a result of last month's blistering heatwave. Fatalities rose almost a third compared to the week before the record-breaking temperatures. The rise in the Paris region was around two-thirds. And a NASA-funded spacecraft has embarked on an unprecedented mission to rescue a failing telescope. Solar activity has put the telescope at risk of crashing to Earth. The spacecraft will try to catch it and lift it back to a safe altitude. BBC News.
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9: 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Now, toward you and the fuel. Kai said, what's the banner Maya? One Jessica. Pick some man, chicken man. Good food lifts here. Pick some man, chicken man. Ed DN.
10: That's right.
11: I didn't want to lie, sir. Who Mr. Q? Nibu, me, wife, do a good Mr. Q, they say, Nana, take it easy. I'm so worth it. How can I take it easy? Ojam, Nibusa, and my son, and Mukunu, I talk a woman. Never got a car and more gum. After you petty, she ever you show. Woman, if you're a banana, and yet you hear me, compare me, dream, Mr. Q, Nibanum, Nami, who's a me or bar. Now, ma'am, but you know before you root, a true dear here, and one is said, why am I your said you're sure to what I saw the call? Ojam, would you know you? Is that a petra park? And I saw a balance with the cone. How? Woman, you're a yes, the Padina, and I said, I don't know what the house of fire would. da kunya hwio kunun gana limited at aroma wodi mr kill abei adinti na wosa ochiro pan kom no didi awom sa wati be yase
10: me hu bibia
11: jibi konum esa wako heba chemical and pharmacy dodo so anwa ko kunun gana limited
12: takwa de ko nim dia pharmacy crisis the answer ebako pharmacy not chemist ben yak sa chance me fie kuma madam drastor shima junction evidence pharmacy wo agwan kwanta ebuto afa kunun 0504906665 and 0545906665
11: thank you beko yema sa dia ba
10: I like that
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0: 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Hello?
1: Hello?
0: Hi, good evening.
1: Hello,
0: can you hear me?
1: Yeah, I can hear you.
0: Me pacho wa fra wo den e kasa fi yin fa.
1: Abdul oni se.
0: Oh, sorry. Abdul.
1: Ava.
0: No yo, what's up?
1: Cool.
0: Me pacho wo, score si yin.
1: 0-0.
0: 0-0, thank you. Na 0-0 ye ye, na ma ibokwa yin ni ma.
1: Eh, ibokwa yin shani ya kuhi ni esu.
0: Hey, Abdul Ovin, Papa. Thank you so much. 0500-097979 or 0500-997979. Hello? Hello?
2: Hello?
0: Good evening.
2: Good evening.
0: Me pocha wa fra wo dan na kasa fi yin fa.
2: Okay, Yakubu, me kasa fi apa modu.
0: Yakubu, me pocha nyame bo ama che no ehwa. Yebe shahin, or is course be yahin.
2: Ghana be 3-1.
0: Ghana best chef 3 in Colombia Asha 1. Thank you so, so much, Yakubu. Hello, good evening, Osei.
3: Hello, good evening.
0: What's up?
3: Good evening.
0: Mm. Osei, my score, Osei.
3: 2-1 against Ghana.
0: Hey!
3: Hello,
0: Nipa. Nipa. Bye-bye. Bye. Osei says 2-1 against Ghana. Hello? Hello? My love, I can hardly hear you.
1: Yeah, I can hear you.
0: I cannot hear you.
1: Never humble.
0: All right. Never humble. Back at Ghana 0, Colombia 100. Never humble.
1: No, Ghana, Colombia better first goal.
0: Uh-huh. Into my score, say, Mr. Me won't confuse Mr. Ankasa.
1: Oh, very junior against Ghana.
0: Okay, so Colombia 2, Ghana 0. Thank you so much. Hey, you. Hello? This is Lona. Hello?
4: Yeah, good evening.
0: Lona?
4: Yeah,
0: Ram. Namita won catcher here. Abasama. Equinus and Obinaba. Equinus and Obinaba. Lona, that we ain't to me and sing, sure. Can you crack your moon? You don't know, Mama Score say.
4: Oh, I'm sorry to all that means, but Colombia version 2-1.
0: Ah, and it's not that what's in a yabifi?
4: But just it.
0: What's in a yabifi?
4: Yabifi, a Colombia, you know, I think Colombia will win by 2-1.
0: Okay, Nancy Mosham, we won. Bye bye, Macho. Thank you so much. All right, this is Kelvin. Kelvin.
5: Yeah, sister.
0: Uh huh. Kelvin, mommy, yeah. Mommy's course, na yanko.
5: I saw one in Nimbia.
0: Oh, me, you might catch him.
5: Oh, sorry, my catcher, what they're assuming. Oh, 2-0 against Colombia.
0: Okay, so Colombia 0, Ghana 2. Thank you so much, my love. Let me pick my last caller for tonight. Hello, last caller.
6: Yeah, hello.
0: Good evening. We watch our friend then.
6: From Sly. Because of Intankoful.
0: Sly from Intankoful. Brother Sly, we watch our Miss Corsair.
6: Oh, we're gonna let you one, like, even 1-1.
0: If you mean 1-1, okay, all right, thank you so much. Sly says Colombia 0, Ghana 1. Thank you so much. All right, so I am done with the phoning session. So 6259 says Ghana 0, Colombia 0, that is Abdul. And then 8640 says Colombia 1, Ghana 3, that is Yakubu. And then Osei says Colombia 2, Ghana 1. And then 9341 says Colombia 2, Ghana 0. 5862, that is Lona, says Colombia 2, Ghana 1. And then Kelvin says Colombia 0, Ghana 2. And then 1039 says Colombia 0, Ghana 1, and he is called Sly. I have 6-7 predictions, 2-4-6-7. 7. Fingers crossed. Hopefully, I hope you win. I'll call you guys hopefully on Monday, should you win. Driver Humble, ne zin ono kede. Ono, onsha dan kabi ma Ghana da. Utumpo kede, ekrobi besha, fowo sade. Na Ghana she 0. Inyo. Nti mpocho. Ghana fo. Busy. Esha ball pa. Hey, sister Akosia. Sister Akosia. Esha ball. But then Esha Ghana besha Colombia. Busy alone in football. Yeah, hey, why if I'm sure they want you? Or should they PM out? No. Busy, no. Suraka, no. Chad Ami. I'm Pepe, me, Pepe, yeah. Or should I get a Mavna, a Brady, Paul Brady, Brendan, Honorable Mena, and a sport team, and one to pay. Chelsea, you in football, I'm talking about mind you, funny be. All right, guys. Hopefully, I'm hoping Ghana wins. I'm hoping pa me bomb pie de Ghana be win. Okay. Silver in football. So our social media manager Silver says na soon in football. So Silver knows football. Alright, so I'm a mean pie one day Ghana be win. I will stay up to watch the match. Me and Mr. Shim, but in the me coach mukwesu. And so Ghana rebel not today while I'm reading Panama is super coach. I want to be on the safer side. So hopefully Ghana wins. More music, the drive.

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2: Yeah, man, okay. The Edison of Rich, me pass my two buckle of Guinness and Smyrna from me. Me done them up, come on, top my mind, pan.

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